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tonight. How we get so deep so fast? Hey, stop playing, I beat you up. 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
1: 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All right, time for the No Cap News right now. Let's talk about it. 31-year-old Sienna Halverson was busted in Glendale, Arizona. Now, this is kind of crazy. I don't know what this lady was doing. She got busted at a Costco. She was posing as an employee for 4 hours. She set up a crock pot and a folding table and was serving homemade meatballs that she made at her house. Yeah, and on her badge, it said she was a meatball manager. So apparently, she has her own meatball brand and decided to go to Costco, set up shop, get the vest, all that, and start sampling people her meatballs. Now, it lasted for 4 hours before she got caught, which is kind of crazy. And I guess when people walked up and they liked the meatballs, she had a Venmo that they could send money to. They were called Grandma's Defiance Meatballs. Scan my Venmo, $14. To purchase. Look, man, you got to get it how you live. I don't know why this lady got arrested. That's all I'm saying. She was out there getting this money better than holding the sign on the side of the freeway. She was slanging her meatballs. Now she did fake the funk and she did, you know, pose as a Costco employee, but I don't see the problem. You know what I'm saying? I think they should have just told her she needed to leave, but that is what it is. But she got arrested. All right, look, stay by your radio. Coming up next, we got that Daily Hate on the way.
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he can't wait. 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Ride Six Flags with my hands up. 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
1: Jan Tyson, ZZ Top, rocking things tonight. Also some Rolling Stones back there. They have yet to reveal the complete track list for their new record, Foreign Tongues, but some of the names of songs have been slipping out. Ronnie Wood was on with Jimmy Fallon at Tonight Show Thursday last week. He said Back in Your Life is a tune. He did a 9-minute guitar solo for that was cut down to 4 minutes or so on the record. And they also did a cover of the late Amy Winehouse's You Know I'm No Good. So that should be pretty cool right there. I'm looking forward to hearing that guitar solo too from Roddy Wood there. And he did not do a skit with Jimmy Fallon like Mick Jagger did on Wednesday with the fake arms. I wish he would have though. But he did bust out his harmonica, which Fallon joined in. That was pretty cool videos on the Tonight Show YouTube channel. For to check those out.
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1: The Bag of Sack of Rack coming back at you tomorrow, today actually, 9 a.m. sharp. But what you need it for?
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1: 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All right. So some extra cash coming back. I say I want to tune in 6 minutes. Let's do Tems and Usher on the way. It's at you with 2 weeks.

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1: 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Let's see Ray Sherman up next.
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1: That's your 2 E's on air. What's Hannah? What's up?
2: Hey, it's Jessica. I wanted to get on the radio and say it's my birthday.
1: Okay, well, shout out to Jessica. It's her birthday. So we giving her some love. Again, I told you I let you Tauruses live. But when it's Gemini gang season, you're going to be sick of us. All right, listen to Don Toliver. Yay's up next. It's Ashley with 2 E's.
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1: 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I got Don Toliver up next with Body. Who's Fetty after that? It's Ashley with two E's.

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1: What is on your mind? Crash out. What about you?
2: Crash out about me waking up this morning and my back two tires are going off my car and I couldn't make it to work.
1: Oh, sir. Oh, no. I hope you got some type of security camera system or something, because ain't nobody playing with me like that in this year 2026. All right. Stay tuned. I got Juvie, BBB, and Chris coming up straight ahead. It's Ashley with 2 E's.
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Birmingham's number one for hip-hop and R&B. 103.1 The Beat. Again, still have not made it through all 30 tracks. I wish Chris would really stop doing this. 30 songs is overkill. I'm sorry. Just, like, shave it down to 9. 10, 12 at the max, I'll deal with. Even if it's got Metro Boomin.

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1: 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What's up, Zariel? With you, moving to music on this Tuesday morning. CK and Drake still headed your way next, right?

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1: Oh my God, Jackson, can I try on your glasses?

Birmingham's number one for hip-hop and R&B, 103.1 The Beat. What's up, it's Ariel with you on this Tuesday morning as we slide into Bryn Faiyaz Butterflies. You know what? That Icon album is still doing numbers. A couple of other albums are actually still doing some serious numbers on the charts. And what a legacy month May is starting to look like for new releases. We'll talk about that in about two more songs. Glorilla's headed your way right now. Bryn Faiyaz, thanks for listening.

Birmingham's number one for hip hop and R&B, 103.1 The Beat. What's up, it's Ariel with you on this Tuesday morning. Feels like a TDE type of hour. We'll talk about Punch at the top, and at the bottom of the hour, we'll talk about K-Dot coming back to his high school.

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0: Looking good right now on 2059 East in between I-65, Malfunction Junction, and the 2059 split. No delays there now. I'm Phil Carter in the Traffic Center.
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2: Chilly start this morning, but a beautiful day ahead. Mostly sunny, highs around 79, winds at east at 5 to 10. A few clouds overnight, a low near 57, light wind. Mostly sunny tomorrow, highs near 82. More sunshine for Thursday and Friday with highs in the 80s, lows in the 50s, and dry for the weekend and hotter. Saturday and Sunday, partly cloudy, highs in the mid to upper 80s. I'm WPRC First Alert Chief Meteorologist Wes Wyatt on your side.
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0: have a couple of broken down vehicles now. One is 65 North at 2059 South, exit 261C. The other, 459 North at Acton Road, exit 17. I'm Phil Carter in the Traffic Center.
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13: Chilly start this morning, but a beautiful day ahead. Mostly sunny, highs around 79, winds east at 5 to 10. A few clouds overnight, a low near 57, light wind. Mostly sunny tomorrow, highs near 82. More sunshine for Thursday and Friday with highs in the 80s, lows in the 50s, and dry for the weekend and hotter. Saturday and Sunday, partly cloudy, highs in the mid to upper 80s. I'm WPRC First Alert Chief Meteorologist Wes Wyatt on your side.
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we get so deep so fast. Hey, stop playing, I beat you up. 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

1031 The Beat. What's up? It's Ariel on Birmingham's number one for hip-hop and R&B. I owe you an apology, friend, because yesterday I was telling you about the Kevin Hart roast that I hadn't watched, but I told you that. I told you I spent half the time on my phone. Turns out that thing was messy. Ooh. So don't worry about watching that one. Don't run them numbers up. Anyway, Don Toliver headed in your direction, plus an update on Hantavirus. I have a feeling it's bad, but it's not bad, but it is bad. You know what I mean? Anyway, we'll talk next. Right now, Brent Faiyaz, Butterflies. Thanks for listening.

0: One for hip hop and R&B. We are 103.1 The Beat, Boss Man D-Lo. Starting off that next set of back to back music, a little motion party. Feels like summer already, doesn't it? And I know what you're thinking. Like, summer could possibly be ruined because this whole hantavirus, whatever it is floating around and it's not doing good. First of all, when I found out those people on the cruise ship, I already knew they had money, but I didn't know they had that kind of money. I said, damn, rich people know how to ruin everything, don't they? Anyway, the CDC and the World Health Organization are both saying that there are very low risk to the general public. Routine travel does not need to change. Human-to-human transmission remains rare and limited, even though this one is a occasionally spread human-to-human. There were 11 confirmed or probable cases and 3 deaths so far. I'll keep you updated if anything changes.
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2: 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Tune out all those work emails and turn up that twin-turbo V6 engine. Instead of letting the kids play online, show them some epic inclines. Turn your 8-person family dinner into an exhilarating off-road adventure. Nissan Armada is here. 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Always monitor traffic and weather conditions.
3: You went to JCPenney to find those summer fashion staples, like shorts and tees from A&A in St. John's Bay. But you also scored cherry red sunglasses, a super cute straw bucket bag, adorable espadrilles, and a bold maxi dress that you can wear pretty much anywhere. And is that a sunny little suitcase? Well, with deals like these, it's easy to find exactly what you are and aren't looking for. Yes, JCPenney.
4: Another gray day. Maybe I'll just scroll or snack or
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103.1 The Beat. What's up? It's Ariel. We got your chance to win $1,000 today. Family is the key word for this hour. You enter to win 1031thebeat.com. Again, the word for the hour is family. Belly Gang still headed in your direction. More keywords also coming up in the 3, 4, and 5 p.m. hours.

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1: It's 103.1 The Beat. What's up? It's Ariel. Still got Ye and Travis Scott heading in your direction. This is one of my favorite Chris Brown songs. I ain't gonna hold you. Has some serious nostalgia attached to it. Not like that, though. Speaking of music, Kendrick Lamar's music disappearing yesterday. Not a little suspicious, even for me. What's up?

It's 103.1 The Beat. What's up? It's Ariel. If you ever wanted to see Doja Cat live and in concert, well, we got the chance now. Go ahead and enter to win at 103.1thebeat.com. 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It'll take you straight to enter to win.

in the state of Alabama next week and some things that have already changed as far as vote. I told you, when they started gutting the Voting Rights Act, Alabama was eventually going to show up. And it did.

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So got a Billy Gang headed in your direction. And one more keyword of the day for your chance to win 1K. Right now, Dave and Tams, thanks for listening.

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3: 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It's a 9-1-0 number, so you know it. 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

1031 The Beat. What's up? It's Ariel. Chris Brown still headed in your direction. So is my guy Bootleg Kev. Hang tight. That's next. Right now, Young Money. Chris Brown also headed your way.